0: It's as Canadian as maple syrup, toques, and poutine. The Swift Cup. We're taking the hockey pool to a whole new level with the Swift Cup. 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The Swift Cup 2026. 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
2: Good evening. This is Kirsty Hansen back with a five-day forecast. Tonight we'll see mainly clouds with a 60% chance of showers and a low of 10 later on. Tomorrow we're looking at mainly clouds again, a risk of showers and a high of 18. Then on Thursday, Friday, and Saturday, we can expect sun and clouds with highs from 22 to 27. 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
2: The town of Maple Creek was recently presented with an award from the Saskatchewan Waste Reduction Council.

You're never that far away from another local news update. We've got one in about half an hour. I'm Ken O'Neill. Justin Bieber, here's Ghost.